Richard Huskisson on the 80s at 8 on your Monday evening, starting the week with Echo Beach by Martha and the Muffins out of 1980, going all the way back to when the world of news changed forever, because it was June 1st, 1980, that Ted Turner launched CNN. It would be the world's very first 24-hour news-only cable television channel. 24-hour news every day, all day, was a new idea, and it would ultimately help make Ted Turner a broadcasting mogul and a legend. The world changed in 1980. It would just take all of us a while to catch up on how. Today, though, marked the start of the end of people carrying newspapers around. Now, let's get the Jay Giles Band.

Girls Just Want to Have Fun by Cyndi Lauper on the 80s at 8, one of the many songs that would get parodied by the legendary Weird Al Yankovic, including on his third album, Dare to Be Stupid, which would be released June 1st, 1985. Critics had mixed opinions of him and that album, but fans enjoyed it. It sold well, produced some famous parodies, and is pretty well remembered today. They do say you know you've made it in music if Weird Al covers one of your songs, which has not yet happened for Starship. Yet, here they are with Nothing's Gonna Stop Us Now from 1987.

0: 3. The decade of Rubik's Cubes, big hair, shoulder pads, and acid wash jeans brought us some of the greatest songs ever made.
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0: Richard Huskinson on the 80s at 8 with Chilliwack out of 1982, which was the year we got an advertising run that has stuck in my brain for the last 40-odd years. It's that skinny kid walking by a lifeguard with their friends, stops to ask if they would go out with them, talks about how he's a good person, how he's growing up to be big and strong, all thanks to the drink he's drinking, and through it all, he gets changed out for older, more fit actors. And it ends with this tagline.
1: Milk, it does a body good.
0: They would run that campaign for the rest of the decade and into the 90s. But yeah, I will always remember how milk does a body good.

Patio Lanterns by Kim Mitchell on the 80s at 8 out of 1986. It was June 1st, a year before that, that an album would start a three-week run at the top of the charts. An album that had no singles released before it came out, had a different sound from its previous album, more psychedelic, gaining some confusion from critics, but still became the second number one album for the group. I'm talking about Prince and the Revolution with Around the World in a Day, which is where we got this hit. Here's Prince and Raspberry Beret.

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Richard Huskisson on the 80s at 8. And if you've been celebrating your birthday today, you've got some great company for it, starting with one of the most legendary voices in the world. Mr. Morgan Freeman is 89 today. Heidi Klum is 53. Alanis Morissette's 52. Good Mythical Morning's Link Neal is 48. And Tom Holland is 30. Also, Amy Schumer was born this day, 1981, so she's 45. Happy birthday to all, and to you too, if it is yours. Going back to 81, we've got Kim Carnes and Betty Davis Eyes as we're wrapping it up here. Have a great rest of your evening. The streetlights are on. It's time to go home.

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1: 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That's what's happening. I'm J.D. Moffitt.
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1: 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That's what's happening. I'm J.D. Moffitt.
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I think I want to marry you. Your favorite It's Over songs. 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

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I'm walking on sunshine. 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Oh my, you're taking me out of the ordinary. And everything in between. I can't stop the feeling. 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
1: 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That's what's happening. I'm J.D. Moffitt.
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2: It's Monday, June 1st. Welcome to the start of the work week and welcome to the beginning of the month. Sunshine and a high of 21 this afternoon. The dollar 72.34 cents U.S. I'm Stacy Englehart. Crews working to restore power across much of the province after strong winds this weekend knocked utility lines. In cottage country, over 90,000 customers initially lost power, with pockets of power also out in Grey Bruce. The utility said the public needs to keep away from fallen power lines. As of this morning, about 2,500 customers were still in the dark. An Ontario man has died after falling from a cliff top in the Offspring Heights area. OPP say emergency crews were dispatched to the West End near Wasaga Beach Friday night. Police are still investigating the circumstances, but note there's no evidence of foul play. They are reminding the public to exercise caution when exploring outdoors, especially around cliffs and steep terrain. OPP have arrested and charged four suspects in a drug trafficking investigation in Orillia. Police carried out search warrants at a home Friday at 8 in the morning and say they seized a quantity of illegal drugs. And Food Banks Canada said Canada's employment insurance no longer serves the broader and shifting workforce as more people take up gig work and part-time jobs. In its latest poverty report card, the organization said the labor market has shifted towards part-time and contract work, while EI only caters to a shrinking workforce that has stable full-time work with a single employer. Food Banks Canada's executive chief said the outdated system is one of the greatest threats to Canada's resiliency as unemployment remains elevated and households continue to struggle with the high cost of living. Light 99.3 Sports World Men's Hockey Championships. With six regulation wins and an overtime win to top Group B, they choked in the end. Canada losing to Finland in Saturday's semifinal, then losing 3-2 to Norway in yesterday's bronze medal game. Finland beat host Switzerland to win the tournament. Baseball yesterday, the Blue Jays lost to Baltimore 9-5, losing 2-4 in that series. The Jays are off tonight and start up a series tomorrow in Atlanta 7-15. JD will keep you posted on the forecast throughout the morning. 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
1: Light weather update.
0: Sunshine 21 degrees, sunny at 23. Tomorrow, we know what that means. That is officially a nice day tomorrow. A few clouds and 25 on Thursday, and a few more clouds roll in Friday. 40% chance of rainfall in that mix now, and highs of 26. 6 degrees to start in Midland. It's coolish. 7 in Wasaga, 9, they say, in Meaford.
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1: 628, a little bit closer to NFL and NHL. Well, we're closer to the NFL as well, which I'm delighted about. But the NHL Stanley Cup Finals, a little closer. Game one tonight. Carolina, Vegas, Jays, Atlanta tonight. We follow a little sports action for you as we go on Light 99.3.

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3: Mm-hmm. 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We'll chat a little bit about it as we go through the morning. Always giving you some choices, the things to do and get involved in, and people to see throughout South Georgian Bay. It's kind of what we do. 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
1: Sunshine and 21 degrees today, and it gets warmer and nicer as we go. Sunny and 23 tomorrow, a few clouds, 25 degrees Thursday, a few more clouds though Friday. Warmer, highs near 26, but a 40% chance of rainfall. Hopefully that doesn't happen. Fingers crossed. We don't need that Friday, maybe. Any other day, but not Friday. 6 degrees Midland. It's 7 in Wasaga. It's 9 in Meaford.
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1: 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Good morning. 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
2: Good Tuesday morning, June 2nd. Sunny, windy, and 22 this afternoon. The dollar trading 72.21 cents U.S. I'm Stacey Englehart. Police are looking for a man missing since last Friday. 41-year-old Christopher Rustin of Hanover was last seen walking away from a family member's home Friday at midnight in the 200 block of 9th Street. Anybody with information is asked to contact Hanover police. Saugeen Shores police warning business owners after a sudden spike in counterfeit $50 and $100 bills have been circulating. Investigators are urging merchants to inspect cash carefully and immediately report suspicious transactions. The Bank of Canada advising checking polymer bills by feeling for raised ink and tilting the note to watch for color-shifting holographic portraits. Canada Post workers have voted overwhelmingly to accept a new contract offer after more than 2 years of labor strife. The deal includes wage increases in the first 2 years while locking in hikes that match the annual inflation rate in years 3 through 5. That's on top of enhanced benefits and weekend parcel delivery that some leaders had opposed. The Prime Minister said a new National Unity Council will assess what's driving anti-Semitism in the country. The new council will be chaired by Canada's Identity and Culture Minister Mark Miller and will include Senator Mark Gold as a member. Carney government, meanwhile, sending its Canada-U.S. trade minister to Washington today to meet with the U.S. government ahead of the July deadline for a mandatory review of the Canada-U.S.-Mexico agreement. And the state of Florida has filed a lawsuit against OpenAI and its CEO. The attorney general told a news conference that the company knowingly released and aggressively marketed ChatGPT to the public while concealing risks. The lawsuit references two separate shootings where the alleged shooters reportedly asked ChatGPT questions while planning their crimes. Light 99.3 Sports. Canada beat Uzbekistan 2-0 in a men's international friendly at Edmonton yesterday. Canada will play Ireland in a friendly in Montreal Friday. Jays were off yesterday. They're in Atlanta tonight, 7:15. The NHL Stanley Cup Final gets started tonight. Vegas is in Carolina at 8 to start the series. And Serena Williams is returning to professional tennis at the age of 44. After nearly 4 years away from the sport, the WTA Tour announced the 23-time Grand Slam singles champion has accepted a wild card invitation to play doubles at the upcoming Queen's Club Grass Court tournament. JD will keep you posted on the forecast throughout the morning. 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
3: Thank you, Stacey. Good morning. Forecast for Meaford, Collingwood, most of South Georgian Bay. Sunshine continues today. Highs near 21. Nice tomorrow. Sunny and 23. Few clouds Thursday. Temperatures rising, though, up to 25. And a few more clouds with a 40% chance of rainfall Friday. Highs of 26. Only a 40% chance. That's like 99.3 News, Sports and Weather. I'm J.D. Moffitt. 6 degrees to start our Tuesday in Midland. Sunny and 7 in Collingwood. 7 in Wasaga. 6 in Owen Sound. And outside our Meaford studios. The hot spot, 9 degrees. Good morning from Light 99.3.
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1: 710, rise and shine. Happy Tuesday. Good day so far. Nice. And getting nicer by the moment, by the day. This is one of those kind of weeks where you think, okay, we can do a lot of stuff this week because the weather's right for it. Enjoy and get set into it. 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
1: Yummy. The next few days, sunny and 21 today, sunshine 23 tomorrow, a few clouds and 25 Thursday, a few more clouds Friday. Just a 40% chance of rainfall and 26 degrees, almost summer-like. Although I like this extended spring idea first. 6 to start in Midland, 6-0 in Sound, 9 in Meaford.
0: J.D. 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

7:25, we'll update sports shortly as well. 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Next Friday, like a week from this Friday. 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We'll keep you busy, give you choices. 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
1: 7:32 sports tonight. Interesting night in sports. Jays take on Atlanta Braves and Carolina Vegas game one in the NHL. San Antone and the New York Knicks game one in the MLB finals. That's tomorrow night. Some finals coming to fruition over the next few days and weeks. It's getting better and better, isn't it? We still into the NHL in this heat? Yeah, we are, of course. It's Canadians, right? Well, I mean, it's Canadians, not Canadien, right? Either way, good stuff in sports. We follow on Light.

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1: Sunshine continues throughout the week. I love it. Sunny and 21 today. Sunny, 23 tomorrow. A few clouds and 25 on Thursday. And a few more clouds roll in. Maybe a slight chance of some rainfall Friday. 40% chance. As warm as 26. It's only 40%. It won't happen. It might not happen. 6 degrees in Midland. It's 9 in the sun in Meaford.
0: J.D. Moffitt in the morning. 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
1: 7:55, 8 o'clock news, sports, weather. Stacy Engelhardt with the details on the world around us and ahead for us. And gas prices as well, maybe. I mean, that, or can we keep track at all? I think that might have been part of the plan, so that if it goes low, we think, wow, that's low, but maybe it's the big picture, not that low. We'll see. We move on. Millie.

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1: It's Tuesday, June 2nd. Good morning. Sunny, windy, 22 this afternoon. The dollar trading 72.21 cents U.S. I'm Stacey Englehart. Police are looking for a man missing since last Friday. 41-year-old Christopher Rustin of Hanover was last seen walking away from a family member's home Friday at midnight in the 200 block of 9th Street. Anybody with information is asked to contact Hanover Police. Saugeen Shores Police warning business owners after a sudden spike in counterfeit $50 and $100 bills have been circulating. Investigators are urging merchants to inspect cash carefully and immediately report suspicious transactions. The Bank of Canada advising checking polymer bills by feeling for raised ink and tilting the note to watch for color-shifting holographic portraits. Canada Post workers have voted overwhelmingly to accept a new contract offer after more than 2 years of labor strife. The deal includes wage increases in the first 2 years while locking in hikes that match the annual inflation rate in years 3 through 5. That's on top of enhanced benefits and weekend parcel delivery that some leaders had opposed. The Prime Minister said a new National Unity Council will assess what's driving anti-Semitism in the country. The new council will be chaired by Canada's Identity and Culture Minister Mark Miller and will include Senator Mark Gold as a member. Carney government, meanwhile, sending its Canada-U.S. Trade Minister to Washington today to meet with the U.S. government ahead of the July deadline for a mandatory review of the Canada-U.S.-Mexico agreement. And the state of Florida has filed a lawsuit against OpenAI and its CEO. The attorney general told a news conference that the company knowingly released and aggressively marketed ChatGPT to the public while concealing risks. The lawsuit references two separate shootings where the alleged shooters reportedly asked ChatGPT questions while planning their crimes. Light 99.3 Sports. Canada beat Uzbekistan 2-0 in a men's international friendly at Edmonton yesterday. Canada will play Ireland in a friendly in Montreal Friday. Jays were off yesterday. They're in Atlanta tonight, 7:15. The NHL Stanley Cup Final gets started tonight. Vegas is in Carolina at 8 to start the series. And Serena Williams is returning to professional tennis at the age of 44. After nearly 4 years away from the sport, the WTA Tour announced the 23-time Grand Slam singles champion has accepted a wildcard invitation to play doubles at the upcoming Queen's Club Grass Court tournament. JD will keep you posted on the forecast throughout the morning. 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
2: Thank you, Stacey. Good morning. Forecast for Meaford, Collingwood, most of South Georgian Bay. Sunshine continues today. Highs near 21. Nice tomorrow. Sunny and 23. Few clouds Thursday. Temperatures rising, though, up to 25. And a few more clouds with a 40% chance of rainfall Friday. Highs of 26. Only a 40% chance. That's Light 99.3 News, Sports and Weather. I'm J.D. Moffitt. 6 degrees to start our Tuesday in Midland. Sunny and 7 in Collingwood, 7 in Wasaga, 6 in Owen Sound, and outside our Meaford studios. The hot spot, 9 degrees. Good morning from Light 99.3.
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8:13, forecast looks really good for the rest of the week. Maybe a little sprinkle into the weekend, but we're not there yet. We're going to do a Tuesday state of mind. 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
1: Light weather update.
2: Sunshine, 21 degrees today, sunny and 23 tomorrow. Just a few clouds and 25 in that sunshine Thursday. Friday, we'll see. 40% chance of rainfall. A few more clouds no matter what. And warmer than before, highs of 26. That's kind of nice. We're up to 9, 10 degrees now in the sun outside our Meaford studios.
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1: 8:31, sports, Jays and Braves tonight. Gausman at the mound. Carolina-Vegas in the NHL Game 1 tonight in Carolina. Who you got? I'm kind of hoping, I think, for Carolina. San Antone and the Knicks. Game 1 Wednesday in the MLB Finals. Serena Williams returning to tennis. Incredible, after these years, still has got enough to match up with all the kids that are in the leagues today. Pretty interesting how that's developing. We'll get you details as they become more available. And hey, you want a ticket to the World Cup? As that starts in a few days, hey, $3,000, you're set. That's some of the prices of tickets that are going these days. We follow all sports on Light. Whoa.

0: Light weather update.
1: Really nice still the next few days. Sunny and 21 degrees today. Actually 21 and then 23 tomorrow. Then a few clouds and 25 Thursday and a few more clouds. 40% chance of a little rainfall when we'll need it. And 26 degrees Friday. It's a nice one so far. 10 degrees in Meaford.
0: J.D. 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
1: 8:49, sunshine, just fine if it was Friday, but Tuesday's okay with it too. We're all right with this so far. 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
1: 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All kinds of stuff. As we hope we provide a soundtrack to your Tuesday. Stay close by. 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Blondie.

0: Light weather update.
1: Sunshine continues today, highs near 21. Nice tomorrow, sunny and 23. Few clouds Thursday, temperatures rising though up to 25, and a few more clouds with a 40% chance of rainfall Friday. Highs of 26, only a 40% chance. It's your sunny Tuesday forecast on Light 99.3.
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1: Sunshine continues today, highs near 21. Nice tomorrow, sunny and 23. Few clouds Thursday, temperatures rising though up to 25, and a few more clouds with a 40% chance of rainfall Friday, highs of 26. Only a 40% chance. It's your sunny Tuesday forecast on Light 99.3.
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1: Sunshine continues today. Highs near 21. Nice tomorrow. Sunny and 23. Few clouds Thursday. Temperatures rising, though, up to 25. And a few more clouds with a 40% chance of rainfall Friday. Highs of 26. Only a 40% chance. It's your sunny Tuesday forecast on Light 99.3.
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0: The decade of Rubik's Cubes, big hair, shoulder pads, and acid wash jeans brought us some of the greatest songs ever made. 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

Dancing in a Dream on Light. It's Anna. Happy Tuesday. It's June 2nd, and we're being met today with a mix of sun and cloud. We're seeing highs into the 20s, and every day it seems to be getting warmer, which is so nice. We're less than 3 weeks away until summer, but who's counting? Not me, right? Every single day. Also, it's so funny. Do you ever have this happen to you where you get to somewhere, you're feeling okay about yourself, and then someone goes, oh, look a little tired today, and then naturally you're like, yeah, you know what, I am feeling a little tired, and then any confidence you had went out the window, because that happened to me this morning. So now I'm just gonna lean into it. Yeah, I am feeling it a little bit today. The sunshine will help though. Oh my gosh, if this has happened to you too, I'm sorry, but know that we're in this

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0: And everything in between. South Georgian Bay's favorites. Late night.

Going old school there with Janet Jackson, Escapade on Light 99.3. It's Ann Almeida. Today, a mix of sun and cloud, high of 22. I'm going to have your full look at the forecast coming up. Just wanted to mention, though, you can now register for the Parkinson South Georgian Bay One Hell of a Ride fundraiser. It's taking place this Sunday, June 7th, in Collingwood's Curling Club. So the ride starts at 7 a.m. It's fun all day, of course, so come out. And the thing is, no bike is required, so you can learn more at psgb.ca.

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1: A mix of sun and cloud today, high of 22, dropping down to a low of 6 with a few clouds tonight, and tomorrow mainly sunny and high of 24.
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Jamie Fine, Elijah Woods there on Light with Ain't Easy. It's Anna Almeida. Happy Tuesday. And tonight is game one of the Stanley Cup final. Ah, yeah, we were so close. It almost was Montreal, the final Canadian team. We did make it far. We just didn't make it far enough. So tonight it's going to be Las Vegas Golden Knights. They're going to take on Carolina Hurricanes and puck drops at 8 p.m.

Sean Desmond, Night Like This on Light. It's Anna. So we're about 10 days away from the kickoff to the FIFA World Cup. I can't wait. We know which players will represent Canada and take to the pitch when Canada plays Bosnia June 12th, our home opener. Not sold out, though. I don't know if that's a surprise or not, but there are still dozens of tickets available for that opening match. And prices for tickets are starting over $3,000. So I don't want to say that that could be the reason why they're not sold out, but I'm going to throw that out there anyways. You be the judge.

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1: Miles Smith, nice to meet you. It's Anna Almeida. You're listening to Light. Thanks for having me on. Happy Tuesday. So Toronto police, they have carried out the largest counterfeit soccer jersey seizure in Canadian history. So they were able to seize 16,000 fake jerseys and flags valued at $3.56 million. That is no joke, following a fraud investigation. So two men have been arrested, and investigators allege that the suspects were actually supplying fake jerseys, hats, and flags from a warehouse in Mississauga, Ontario, to retail stores. My gosh, what a bust, though. Holy. Ooh, baby.

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1: A mix of sun and cloud today, high of 22, dropping down to a low of 6 with a few clouds tonight, and tomorrow mainly sunny and high of 24.
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It's Anna. 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

song. Selena Gomez, Love You Like a Love Song on Light at Santa. And there are reports that Selena may be Taylor Swift's maid of honor. No confirmation. I guess we'll have to wait and see when the date comes. But as of right now, she is the front runner to be Taylor Swift's maid of honor. And Taylor, of course, making lots of buzz today. She is officially dropping a new song for Toy Story 5. The song is called I Knew It, I Knew It, and it is set for release this Friday, June 5th. So it's inspired by Jesse's journey in the new movie, and it will reference Jesse's past with the franchise, which is so sweet. And the news comes after fan speculation. Even the director said, no, Taylor has no part in the film. Yeah, they were lying. So yeah, we can expect some new music from Taylor coming out this Friday, June 5th. It's called I Knew It, I Knew It for Toy Story 5.

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2: A mix of sun and cloud today, high of 22, dropping down to a low of 6 with a few clouds tonight. And tomorrow, mainly sunny and high of 24.
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0: living, I'm living, so we turning up. Yeah, we turning it up.
1: No Tears Left to Cry. That's Ariana Grande on Light 99.3. It's Anna. And after focusing on her acting for a little while there, Ariana is back. She has a new song, Hate That I Made You Love Me. She even released the music video starring Justin Long. It's a little darker than what we're used to, a little moodier. And some people are even describing the music video as a horror-style kind of storyline. Regardless, our girl is back. She has some new music out, and I'm sure it's going to be a hit.

Your favorite getting together songs. Hold on, your sensation. Your favorite things are good songs. What a new sugar high. What a new sugar. Your favorite it's over songs. Someone like you. South Georgian Bay's favorites. Light 99.3.

Calm Light. It's Anna. What a great pick-me-up song. Gets you going on a Tuesday. So I just wanted to let you know about this woman. She's in the U.S. and she's looking for love, and she's doing it a little differently. She's not going on the app. She's actually going to Whole Foods, and that is where she hopes to meet her man. She posted the video on TikTok announcing the time that she was going to be at Whole Foods, and says she'll be in the ground beef and rice section at 3 p.m. And if you are the kind of man she is looking for, which she described her perfect man, she is looking for someone with a net worth in $100 million range. You have to be at least 6'8 and exceptionally sexy, and I expect to meet you there. So obviously it's a joke, but still, you just never know. Maybe Mr. Wright will show up and meet her in the ground beef and rice section. Crazier things have happened, right?

As Long As You Love Me by the Backstreet Boys on Light. I don't think I'll ever get sick of that song. It's Anna Almeida. Happy Tuesday. So I just wanted to let you know about an Indian man who has earned himself a Guinness World Record for the largest collection of paper cups. The 57-year-old, his name is Sunil Joseph, and he holds the record with 858 paper cups from 31 countries. This according to Guinness World Records. So the total was verified back in December. He said his fascination with collecting cups, paper cups, started when he was a child. So, I mean, at least he's an easy person to buy a gift for. Just get him a paper cup. Done. Tonight.

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1: A mix of sun and cloud today, high of 22, dropping down to a low of 6 with a few clouds tonight, and tomorrow mainly sunny and high of 24.
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And every weeknight at 8 o'clock, we do this thing called the 80s at 8. So I highly recommend you tune in. Richard takes you down memory lane and he plays the best hits from the 80s and gives you some background story about those hits. And also, it's just such a fun decade, right? We got the big hair, the even bigger shoulder pads, the acid wash jeans. I mean, it was just such another time. And I wish we brought some of that color and some of that boldness here to 2026. But yeah, if you can't wait until tonight, highly recommend you tune in. I'm going to leave you with this song. It's a hit. Here's Hungry Eyes now on Light 99.3.

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3: This ain't no disco. It ain't no country club either.

Sheryl Crow, All I Want to Do on Light. It's Anna. And Bruno Mars just finished 5 sold-out shows recently in Toronto. And during one of his Toronto shows, an Ottawa couple actually got engaged. So Mark waited until Bruno sang Marry You. And during the performance, he popped the question to his girlfriend, Caitlin, produced the ring. And of course, she said yes. So big congratulations going out to them. And here's Bruno now.

0: 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That's excellent singing.
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1: A mix of sun and cloud today, high of 22, dropping down to a low of 6 with a few clouds tonight, and tomorrow mainly sunny and high of 24.
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Shawn Mendes stitches on Light 99.3. It's Anna, and they say tattoos are forever. I have so many, and it's true. You got to think about them, and will you regret them later? Something that Jennifer Lopez has run into. So she recently had her infinity symbol tattoo dedicated to her ex-husband Ben Affleck covered up. So the new tattoo hides his initials within the new design. So well done, J-Lo. Here she is now with Love Don't Cost a Thing.

his hit Bungalow on Light. It's Anna. Happy Tuesday. Hope the day's treating you well. So anytime you've started at a new position, of course, you aspire to climb the ladder, get to the next role, make more money, and get that promotion, right? It looks like that might be a thing of the past. A new study actually shows that burnt out, stressed employees are actually turning down higher paying promotions because they don't want to deal with the added stress and anxiety that comes with the role. This according to a survey done by AI career tool Kick Resume. So they found that 80% of employees feel that their jobs are responsible for their poor mental health, and almost 40% of respondents actually have quit a job because of it. So people are now prioritizing their mental health and well-being over a promotion.

Too Sweet on Light. It's Anna, and Amazon has officially revealed their dates for Prime Day 2026. The annual shopping event will run from June 23rd to June 26th of this month, and it is expected to be one of the company's biggest shopping events of the year.

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1: A mix of sun and cloud today, high of 22, dropping down to a low of 6 with a few clouds tonight, and tomorrow mainly sunny and high of 24.
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Mackenzie Porter these days on Light 99.3. It's Anna Almeida and the Meaford Chamber of Commerce. 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

Katy Perry, Last Friday Night on Light. It's Anna Almeida, and we are coming to the end of another school year. And if you have a child that's graduating, parents, I'm thinking of you. Oh my gosh, it would be so hard to let them go off and spread their wings. So yeah, it is an emotional time, a special time, of course. And also with the school year coming to an end, grades. How important are good grades? Are they important enough that you would actually maybe reward them with something? The reason I ask, a new survey by YouGov reveals that 37% of parents think it's a good idea to give their children money as a reward for getting good grades. So do you agree with that? Do you agree that's setting them up for something positive, something for them to look forward to if they got good grades? 18% of parents say it's a bad idea, and 39% say they're impartial. It's neither good or bad. But yeah, I'd love to hear from you. So according to this, 37% of parents, they think it's a good idea to give kids money as a reward for getting good grades.

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2: A mix of sun and cloud today, high of 22, dropping down to a low of 6 with a few clouds tonight, and tomorrow mainly sunny and high of 24.
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Dua Lipa levitating on Light 99.3, and Dua actually shared some beautiful photos from her wedding day from over the weekend. She did tie the knot at a civil ceremony in London, and she wore a gorgeous custom skirt suit with an oversized hat, some white gloves, gorgeous pair of high heels, and a necklace. She looks really happy in the photos. And yeah, if you are a bride or looking for some bridal inspiration, I highly recommend going to her social media accounts and checking them out.

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Coldplay, Viva La Vida on Light. It's Anna. Happy Tuesday. So this is a collaboration I didn't see coming, and I wonder if it will work. You tell me. Beaver Tails and Kraft Dinner are teaming up for two exclusive menu items. They are the KD Takeover Beaver Dog, which is an all-beef hot dog wrapped in a beaver tail pastry topped with Kraft Dinner and finished with ketchup. And the other is the KD Takeover Poutine, and it is loaded with poutine topped with creamy Kraft Dinner, crispy bacon, and chives. That doesn't sound too bad. Okay, I'll give it a go.

Anna Richter there on Light as Anna, and The Rock, Dwayne The Rock Johnson, is getting into the fragrance industry. He's releasing his very own line for both men and women. So now we'll be able to smell like The Rock. Somewhat. Anyways, it's being described as luxury without the luxury markup. That was the goal for him. So bottles are said to be around $40. The Rock says that the right fragrance changes your energy the second you put it on. So he really hopes that that will happen when we put on his fragrance. And when he asks, do you smell what The Rock is cooking? We can actually say, yeah, man, have a smell yourself.

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1: A mix of sun and cloud today, high of 22, dropping down to a low of 6 with a few clouds tonight, and tomorrow mainly sunny and high of 24.
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John Desmond and Jamie Fine with Body on Light 99.3. It's Anna. And if you are looking for a night of laughter, look no further. Ontario Comedy Festival is coming to town. It will be stopping at the Eddie Bush Memorial Arena in Collingwood Saturday, June 13th at 7 p.m. So this one-day comedy show features some of the funniest performers on the planet, including headliner Jerry D, host of Family Feud Canada. Oh my gosh, he's awesome. He's so funny. And tickets are available now.

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Goo Goo Dolls with Iris on Lighted Santa. Imagine being at your wedding and they're up on stage performing that song for you, your first dance. Wouldn't that be a dream? So that is what Goo Goo Dolls frontman actually offered up to Taylor Swift and Travis Kelce. He said that he'd be happy to perform at their wedding if they were to ask him. Imagine, my gosh. And keeping with Taylor Swift, she is officially dropping a new song for Toy Story 5. The song is called I Knew It, I Knew You, and it's set for release this Friday, June 5th. So pretty exciting. And the track, in case you're wondering, is inspired by Jesse's story. So yeah, very sweet. So Taylor Swift, new song this Friday for Toy Story 5.

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1: A mix of sun and cloud today, high of 22, dropping down to a low of 6 with a few clouds tonight, and tomorrow mainly sunny and high of 24.
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Cala Hotter now on Light 99.3. It's Ann Almeida. By chance, is your name Reese? And if so, listen to this. So Geekspin says that Snickers is giving away free candy for a year to people named Reese. So if this is you, you can actually claim your free candy on the Snickers website. So Snickers is actually taking aim at its biggest peanut butter rival, and that is Reese, of course. So the first 100 who sign up will win immediate rewards, and 25 winners will receive a year of free candy. So if your name is Reese, head over to Snickers website and claim your prize.

Good afternoon, Dave Grillin here on Light. Hands up if you feel guilty for leaving your pet behind as you went off to work or running out to do errands. And, oh, I did that today. Normally, she always has company, but there's a brief moment, about 20 minutes or an hour, where she's going to be on her own, and she could sense it when I was leaving. Well, I often wonder, a lot of people wonder, what are your pets thinking? This survey, they wanted to know if they could find out what their pets were thinking, what they really wanted to know, and what question they would ask them if they could answer was, are you happy? Oh, I think that's so sweet. We all want our pets to be happy, and whether it's missing us or getting treats or getting walks and lots of cuddles. And now this, I think this in particular, probably for dog, and speaking as a dog lover and a cat lover, but it's different, right? I mean, if I were to ask my cat the same thing, probably be like,

Huntrix Golden on Light. Dave Krillman here. If you know me, you know I'm a fair weather kind of guy. Actually, that's not true now that I think about it. I love storms. I like active weather. I like all sorts of extremes. But I am loving this temperature. This is what I think of all year. It's just sunshine and perfect temperature. You don't have to think about it, worry about it, whatever. You can just be. And it seems to have taken a long time, but I'm just digging it right now.

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1: A mix of sun and cloud today, high of 22, dropping down to a low of 6 with a few clouds tonight, and tomorrow mainly sunny and high of 24.
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Jason Mraz, I'm yours on Light. Dave Krillin here. Recently, Bon Jovi told People magazine that his hair was more popular than he was when he was starting out. He said, quote, "My hair was very famous, but you know what? Bono had a mullet. I never had a mullet. Mel Gibson had a mullet. I was more like Cousin It. I just had a big ball of hair. Fortunately," he says, "I still have it. There's no weave in there, baby."

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2: A mix of sun and cloud today, high of 22, dropping down to a low of 6 with a few clouds tonight, and tomorrow mainly sunny and high of 24.
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Taylor Swift, Cruel Summer on Light 99.3. Hey, happy birthday if you're celebrating today. You know, you share it with Wayne Brady, actor, comedian, funny guy. Remember from Whose Line Is It Anyway? 54. Dana Carvey, one of my favorite funny people, comedian. He's also an incredible impressionist. 71 today. And Jerry Mathers as the Beaver. Leave It to Beaver. 78. And would have been Charlie Watts' birthday today, late drummer from Rolling Stones. Oh, man, miss Charlie Watts. Happy birthday to you if it's your birthday today from all of us. And if you have one coming up, get all the details to JDE at light993.ca, and he'll give you a shout-out on your big day.

0: Your favorite getting together songs. You just want attention. Your favorite things are good songs. 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Clap along if you feel like a room without a roof. Your favorite it's over songs. Stay with
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Gwen Stefani on Light. Dave Creelman here. Coming up July 3rd, Madonna's newest album comes out, Confessions 2. It's a follow-up to Confessions on a Dance Floor 1 back in 2005, and she goes back and explores dance and electronic music. Should be very cool. July 3rd for Madonna's latest

New Radicals Online, Dave Grillman here. So you're already thinking about dinner. What's for dinner? Oh, I haven't even thought about it. Actually, I start thinking about it at breakfast. And I think about it because I might have to pick something up on the way home. Yeah, I eat a little later now, but still enjoy. A lot of people are thinking that their repertoire is kind of bland when it comes to their meals. Just under half feel their food is bland, needs spicing up. 6 out of 10, they crave more diverse seasonings. About half of respondents say they consider themselves adventurous eaters, and they'd be more inclined to try new restaurants or cuisine based off recommendation from close friends and family. So you're looking for something new, something exciting to try? Well, yeah, just Google, ask your friends, whatever. But yeah, I'm in that boat too. I like to keep things fresh.

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2: A few clouds tonight, a low of 6. Tomorrow, sunshine and 25. Tomorrow night, a few clouds, a low of 11. And then Thursday, sunny and 28.
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Go West, King of Wishful Thinking. Dave Krillman here. You know, my kids are a little bit older now. Well, let's face it, they're basically adults. But I do remember when they were little and running around in handfuls, and you can't take your eyes off them. And I know if you're in that position, I know you probably need a break right now, right? You just want a 2-minute breather, whether you go hide in the washroom for a minute and a half, and you know they're safe because they're right there at the door. But what about this? Some parenting hacks. 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She said, I just wanted 5 minutes to drink my coffee, so I sent my kid to the other room to look for a toy that I have in my pocket. You're welcome. If that helps you out, oh, I hope so. That's that's brilliant.

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1: A few clouds tonight, a low of 6. Tomorrow, sunshine and 25. Tomorrow night, a few clouds, a low of 11. And then Thursday, sunny and 28.
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Set the tone for the day by joining J.D. Moffitt every weekday morning from 6 till 9 right here with more music, more information, and more fun. It'll get you all set up.

Carly Rae Jepsen, Call Me Maybe on Light. Dave Krillman here with a pop quiz question. Something to think about and consider over the next 10 minutes or so. How about this? 7 and 10 think this about their partner. They believe this to be true. What do you think it is? 70% of us believe this to be true about our partner. Give it some thought and I'll have the answer for you coming up.

Benson Boone, mystical, magical, and light. Dave Grillin here. A moment ago, I posed a pop quiz question asking you your thoughts about this. 70% of us believe this to be true about our partner. What is it? Well, would you believe that we think they have selective hearing? And yes, stereotypically, men seem to suffer from it more than women, according to popular opinion. Thanks for playing along today.

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1: A few clouds tonight, a low of 6. Tomorrow, sunshine and 25. Tomorrow night, a few clouds, a low of 11. And then Thursday, sunny and 28.
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Deborah Cox, beautiful you are on Light 99.3. Dave Creelman here. 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

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Don't stop believing. Your favorite things are good songs. Ooh, baby, I love the way. Your favorite it's over songs. I was getting kinda used to being so loyal. 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

Katy Perry, Teenage Dream. Dave Creelman here on Light. I came across some models that people live by and thought I'd share these with you and see if any of these resonate. How about this? If at first you don't succeed, destroy all evidence that you tried. Or a conscience is what hurts when all your other parts feel so good. Oh, yeah. The hardness of the butter is proportional to the softness of the bread. And I like this one, too. If you must choose between two evils, pick the one you never tried before.

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1: A few clouds tonight, a low of 6. Tomorrow, sunshine and 25. Tomorrow night, a few clouds, a low of 11. And then Thursday, sunny and 28.
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Justin Timberlake mirrors Dave Creelman here. Rod Stewart is in Las Vegas, supposed to be performing there at the Coliseum at Caesars, but he had to cancel his show last minute the other night due to resting his throat and his voice. Hopefully he heals quickly and gets back on stage, gets back at it. He'll be at Niagara Falls, Falls View Casino, August 4th.

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Phone. Maroon 5 payphone. Good luck finding one these days. Dave Freeman here. Well, we're getting into the heart of wedding season. Sure, June, July, August. Got to be the busiest time of year for brides and bridesmaids and grooms to say I do's. In this survey of single people, just over half of single men and 4 out of 10 single women say when they get married, they will have the traditional phrase to honor and obey in their ceremony. Yeah, it's tradition, I suppose, and some people just keep it because of that. I think a simpler clause would be, well, you will, I will,

Train drops Jupiter on light. Dave Krimelnir. It's amazing how fast technology has changed in the last 2 years, 5 years, 10 years, 15 years. You name it. It just keeps evolving. Amazing. Here are some skills that we no longer need, according to this, depending on your age range. I mean, some of these might even be totally foreign to you. Never heard of them. How to burn a CD? Remember how to do that? This is mostly, I think, for Gen Xers. Memorizing phone numbers, all that went out the window along. As soon as the cell phone came, yeah, especially smartphones, where I have no idea what my wife's phone number is, but I can remember childhood friends' phone numbers and my childhood number because they had to dial it and remember it. Installing software using floppy disks, navigating a TV guide channel to see what's on next. Never mind that. How about the paper TV guide? Okay, that's another generation. Transferring songs to an MP3 player. Man, everything. It's amazing, I think, how things have changed and how they continue to change so quickly. Knowing how to send a fax. A what?

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1: A few clouds tonight, a low of 6. Tomorrow, sunshine and 25. Tomorrow night, a few clouds, a low of 11. And then Thursday, sunny and 28.
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TLC Waterfalls on Light. Dave Creelman here. I think we'll call this segment, Tell Me It's Not Just Me, and that I'm not crazy, or perhaps maybe I am. This is all about habits or superstitions, or maybe it's OCD. And some people stated some things that they do all the time. One person said that every time I fly a commercial airplane, I touch the outside of the plane as I'm boarding. I've done that too. I think that's a flying the pilot thing. Pilots do that too. When I lock my car with a remote, I have to hear it beep twice in quick succession. If there's too long between both beeps, I have to double lock again until it sounds right. How about this? Whenever I power lock my car, I have to walk around and check all the doors just to make sure they're locked. I don't think that's superstition. I think that's more OCD. I had a conversation with friends years ago. We were away at a beach resort, and we're all wading in the water, and we started talking about this, and my friend said, oh, yeah, my wife, she never worries about anything. The door's locked, the light's on, the whatever, whatever, and they don't worry about it at all, but I do. And I said, yeah, me too. I said, you know why they don't worry about it? Because they know we will.

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2: A few clouds tonight, a low of 6. Tomorrow, sunshine and 25. Tomorrow night, a few clouds, a low of 11. And then Thursday, sunny and 28.
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3: 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And your choice of bread. You ask if they have whole wheat.
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5: 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You know, my life is basically a country song. Farm in the middle of nowhere, wife, kids, dog, tractor, and yeah, terrible internet. Zoom calls, streaming, kids gaming, boom, everything crashes. What do you do? Well, Starlink is what you do. Fast, 400 megabytes per second, reliable, rain, snow, doesn't matter. We're streaming, working, even watching the game in 4K. And the best part? It's portable. Cottage, farm, wherever, we're connected. 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

Richard Huskisson on the 80s at 8 with the Bangles and Manic Monday on a Tuesday, taking you back to an interesting era, one where many greats got their start, including in the world of baseball. It was this day, June 2nd, 1987, when the Seattle Mariners selected a young man with their first overall pick in the draft. They would give this guy a signing bonus of $160,000. A lot of money in the 80s. However, it was Ken Griffey Jr., and considering he would win 10 straight Golden Gloves with the team, ended a 13-time All-Star, is widely considered one of the greatest baseball players of all time, I'd say it was worth it, all beginning with that signing, 1987. Same year we had Club Nouveau giving us Lean on Me.